Uzziah died, I saw also the Lord sitting upon a throne, high lifted up, and his train filled the temple. Above it stood the seraphim, each one had six wings. With twain he covered his face, with twain he covered his feet, and with twain he did fly. And one cried unto another and said,

flew one of the seraphim unto me, having a live coal in his hand, which he had taken with the tongs from off the altar, and he laid it upon my mouth, and said, Lo, this hath touched thy lips, and thine iniquity

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Everything that does concern thee, you place it in a powerful hand. Though our hopes smash up against thee, to triumph for the day, they'll rush in one room to hide.

0: Happy New Year. It is an all new year, an all new show, and a brand new countdown. You are watching Extreme Video Zone. I'm your host, Ben Davies. Thank you so much for joining us. And what a year 2015 was, and what a great year 2016 will be. It's just the first show of the new year, and we already have a new number one song. You ready to start the countdown? Well, let's begin with number 10. Ren Collective has been moving up and down our countdown for the last 4 months. At number 10, here they are with their song, You Will Never Run.
1: Just doesn't feel right.
2: The worship to panda ratio has gone a different direction.
1: Chris Tomlin doesn't have to do this sort of thing. You know?
2: Matt Redman would.
1: Who would?

You know, there isn't many artists out there that have been as busy as Plum has been for the past couple years. And 2016 looks to be another incredibly busy year for this awesome artist. Later this month, she will start a brand new tour called Beautiful

Well, guys, the Dove award-winning band Sidewalk Prophets released their third Fervent studio album last year. Fans and critics alike have praised Something Different as the band's best work to date. And in support of Something Different, Sidewalk Prophets created their hashtag #BeSomethingDifferent campaign, encouraging a movement to ignore the pressure to conform to pop culture norms. Last month, they wrapped up their Christmas tour with 10th Avenue North, Natalie Grant, and Danny Gokey. At number 8, here's Sidewalk Prophets and Prodigal.

Well, guys, in November, Need to Breathe announced that they were working on a brand new album. No official date has been announced on when the new album will be released, but as soon as we hear, you will know. Our next video held the number one slot for most of 2015, and still in the countdown at number 7 is Need to Breathe and Brother.

So the Newsboys, you might have heard of them, are once again in our top 10. They're currently doing a campaign on their website, newsboys.com, where they are asking people to sign their petition if they are guilty of proclaiming Jesus Christ as their Lord and Savior. At number 6, it's the Newsboys and guilty.

Well, for the last couple of months, our next video held the number one position. But dropping to the number five position is Mercy Me and Flawless.

winterjam.com. At number four, here's Crowder and Lift Your Head, Weary Sinner.

and there might be some that don't have a clue. These moments don't get no rarer, dude. Flip top 40 deep right there with you. Unashamed, and the name ain't

Well, if you're just joining us, we had just talked about our next artist being a part of the Winter Jam Tour. Matthew West has made a career out of encouraging people to overcome particularly difficult times in their lives. As a singer, he's released 5 studio albums, and as a songwriter, he has written for artists such as Rascal Flatts and Billy Ray Cyrus. Now, at number 3, check out Matthew's just-released video, Grace Wins.

Well, guys, last month, Toby Mac got some amazing news. He has been nominated for a Grammy Award. And get this, this is his 9th Grammy nomination. The Grammys will be passed out on February 15th, so be looking for that. Here's more good news for Toby Mac. He is at number 2 on our countdown with his song, Feel It. Check it out.

So are you ready to find out what the very first number one video of 2016 is? Well, let's just take a quick look back at the last 9 videos. At number 10, we saw Ren Collective and You Will Never Run.

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They have been hanging around in the countdown for the last couple of countdowns, and now they claim the number one position. Here's your boy, Big Daddy Weave, and my story. Check it out.

Well, there you have it. It is the first countdown of 2016. 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Bye-bye.

Uzziah died, I saw also the Lord sitting upon a throne, high lifted up, and his train filled the temple. Above it stood the seraphim, each one had six wings. With twain he covered his face, with twain he covered his feet, and with twain he did fly. And one cried unto another, and said,

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heart was filled with bitterness and strife. 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Ooh, I got good news.

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They handed me the ball, and it slipped right through my hands.

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I can hear them singing in the church now. I can hear them singing in the streets now. 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

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Ooh, I got good news. I've got great good news. God loved the world so much, he gave his only son. Ain't that good news?

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Then I met the Lord, and he saved my soul and offered me his own eternal life. Ooh, I got good news.

scored 3 touchdowns in our homecoming game. 3 points down, 2 seconds left, just 1 yard from fame. They handed me the ball, and it slipped right through my hands.